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Bakersfield's Best Country KUZZ, of course. We are heading to the fair. It all opens up Wednesday. We've got some great country shows, including next Monday at the Budweiser Pavilion when Gretchen Wilson comes back for the first time in over 20 years. Unbelievable. She was the hottest thing on the planet when she was here the first time. And I want to get you there. We got four reserved seats for you. We'll have four admission passes and a parking pass to get you in. I need caller 10 right now.

0: KUZZ. Got to say congratulations to Donnie. He's got himself tickets to see Gretchen Wilson next Monday at the Great Coon County Fair. Now, of course, we're going to be broadcasting live each and every day starting Wednesday. I'll be out there. I would love everybody to stop by and say hi, because when you're there, you have a shot to go see Ella Langley. I mean, is there any artist that is hotter than Ella Langley? Maybe Morgan Wallen? Probably not. I think she's surpassed him. And she's going to be going to the Greek Theater. The show sold out in seconds. And we've got tickets for you. You're going to have to pick the mystery seat on the board at our booth at the Kern County Fair. You can only win by stopping by, but you can register to win and pick a seat every single day. So best of luck to you. Stop by and say hi starting Wednesday at the Kern County Fair. Hey, it's Ken. And are you as excited as I am now that football is back? I love watching football. College, pro, whatever. 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
0: Okay, a couple things to tell you about. First off, the westbound on-ramp from Truxton to Westside Parkway is still closed. So that's going to slow you down. You've got to go a different route there. Northbound 99, we have a crash near Norris. It's backed up to Airport Drive. And slow going 99, by the way, Rosedale all the way to the cluster on that side. So we've got basically two sides of the 99 going very, very slow. So be very careful on your way home right now. Forecast, looking at clear skies, 64 tonight, sunny, 88 tomorrow. And Wednesday, when we kick off the Kern County Fair, it's going to be about 95. Right now, it's 86. 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

0: 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Save thousands on a new spa and see the latest out at the Kern County Fair, not too far from where we're going to be broadcasting. All right, well, it's official. We have an official color of 2027. That's right. Sherwin-Williams has announced, along with HGTV Home, their 2027 color of the year, and it is celery. That's right. Soft and cheery yellowish green color. The color's easy to decorate with, according to HGTV. A beautiful pastel green, and sits between a pastel and an herb tone. Color marketing manager Ashley Banbury, that's a job, explains it's a glowy green that has this yellow undertone to it. It feels fresh and uplifting, and notes that it can be paired with both cool and warmer tones. So the color is celery. I'm going to lobby for a long time to go back in retro and go with either avocado or harvest gold.
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0: 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I gotta make room. 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
0: All right, I can tell you that we have a little bit of a slow going still on the northbound side of 99. Starting at about, it's a little bit north of Olive Drive and past Olive Drive back to about Golden State. We have the westbound on-ramp from Truxton onto the Westside Parkway is still closed. Haven't got that one wrapped up yet. Otherwise, everything else running smoothly. Our forecast tonight, clear skies in 64, sunny in 88 tomorrow. And then we kick off the Kern County Fair with 95. It'll be a little warm to start off the fair. Right now, it's 86. At Bakersfield's Best Country, KUZZ. I will see you tomorrow at 2. Until then, God bless.

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Bakersfield's best country, KUZZ. It's B-Dub. If you're getting up early tomorrow to work in the oil fields or out on the farm, we appreciate you. Thank you so much for listening tonight.

There's a lot of studies about drinking and the younger generations, you know, millennials, Gen X, boomers. Quite a bit of us like to have a cocktail or two. When it comes to Gen Z, that number dramatically drops, especially college kids. They found a way to make partying healthier, and somehow I think I preferred keg stands. We'll get into that next. She's more than just a pretty

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0: Parents used to send their kids off to college worried they'd spend 4 years drinking too much. Now you've got to worry they're not partying hard enough. To beat up, the new campus trend is a wellness darty. Darty means daytime party, except instead of beer pong, it's Pilates, yoga, a group run, and maybe an ice bath. Then everybody celebrates with matcha. And this is happening at big party schools like Florida State, Alabama, Miami. Imagine walking down Fraternity Row and hearing, bro, get over here. And he just wants to tell you about his new hydration powder. I'll tell you what, man, college has changed, hasn't it?
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B-Dubs Boarding Pass is back in 1 week. We're sending you to Las Vegas. Jason Aldean, Luke Bryan, Allegiant Stadium during NFR. That concert was December 11th. And the winning starts next Monday right here on the show. Make sure to follow me on Instagram for more. B-Dub Radio.

Capri Sun took a look at the tiny pouch that kids already inhale in 8 seconds and thought, you know what this needs? More Capri Sun. Yeah, the high fructose corn syrup is coming your way, Mom and Dad. More on that coming up in minutes.

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0: So Capri Sun is testing something called the Big Pouch, and apparently Subtlety was not invited to this meeting. It's beat up. This thing is a 20-ounce Capri Sun pouch. 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Here's the weird part. You buy it empty for $6. It's refillable and comes with a coupon for Capri Sun. But they actually recommend buying a 64-ounce jug to keep filling it. So we've basically reinvented the water bottle. Except somehow they made it look like something a six-year-old would bring to a kegger.
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2: And Disney on Ice tickets when you guess the Disney character. 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

Ella Langley made CMA history with her nominations, and her reaction says a lot about how wild this ride has been. We'll talk about it next at the Breakdown, brought to you by T-Mobile.

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1: Ella Langley is having one of those years where you probably have to occasionally look around and go, wait, is this actually my life? So we know she tied the record for most CMA nominations in a single year by a female artist with 9, including Entertainer of the Year, Female Vocalist, and Album of the Year. At a show in New Jersey recently, Ella told the crowd she was basically speechless, saying, God has been so good to me, and thanked fans for connecting with songs that mean so much to her. 9 CMA nominations. At this point, Ella doesn't need a seat at the awards. She needs her own row.
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We get real fresh every night from 11 to midnight on Beat Up Radio. 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

If you could ask Luke Bryan one question, what would it be? He's on with us all this week to talk about the new album Signs, which just dropped on Friday. Make sure to DM me your best question for Luke at B.

0: You try not to. Okay. Is that something you've gotten better at with age, or have you always been pretty good at saying, yeah, you know, that feels right. Let's just go with it.
1: Well, I mean, there may be a little bit of, fabrication to that. I mean, you do have to overthink things, because in this business, you gotta really hone in and focus. And I've even had people come up to me and go, you need to think about this, and you need to really, this isn't something where you can be your typical self on. So then, but I mean, you know, one of the best tricks in my book was back when I had my children riding five and 8 years old in the back of the truck, and they're jamming to songs, and they're listening they're just listening to songs like a kid, and their favorite, there's 15 songs, you could bet their favorite three were the biggest hits on the album, because they're just listening. So that was a fun little tactic. Now that they're old and they're opinionated, I try to stay away from them as much as I can.
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I'm at B-Dub Radio on Instagram. And no, I did not intend to drop that rhyme just now. 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

a believer that America is the best country on planet Earth. We live in the best country in the world. 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

0: Well, this is kind of depressing. If you're one of those America's number one type people, this will give you a dose of humble pie. It's B-Dub. The U.S. just ranked 48th in the world for life expectancy. We're about 78.4 years on average. Meanwhile, Monaco is number one at 86.4. 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Supplements, gym memberships, organic food, smartwatches is telling us that we slept terribly. 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

Yeah, part of the blessing of being American is your ability to complain about everything from the cost of living to the price of gas and yet still spend hours standing in line to get the new iPhone on release day. Did you? I feel like these lines were bigger than ever on Friday.

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0: B-Dub, and Wendy says its most requested comeback is officially happening September 28th. That's a week from today. The old school yellow packaging. See, I'm a little skeptical that a fast food place's most requested thing to bring back is packaging and not the actual food. Not the super bar, not some discontinued burger, cardboard. Apparently, people have been begging Wendy's to bring back the yellow cups, fry boxes, and wrappers from back in the day because nostalgia has now reached the point where we miss garbage differently. And look, I kind of get it. People online where Wendy swear that Wendy's tasted better in the yellow packaging. The Frosty apparently hit different. Maybe it did. Or maybe we were 14, had no bills, and our knees didn't hurt. Either way, okay, they're bringing back the yellow.
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2: And Disney on Ice tickets when you guess the Disney character. 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

Langley made CMA history with her nominations, and her reaction says a lot about how wild this ride has been. We'll talk about it next. The Breakdown brought to you by T-Mobile.

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1: Ella Langley is having one of those years where you probably have to occasionally look around and go, wait, is this actually my life? So we know she tied the record for most CMA nominations in a single year by a female artist with 9, including Entertainer of the Year, Female Vocalist, and Album of the Year. At a show in New Jersey recently, Ella told the crowd she was basically speechless, saying, God has been so good to me, and thanked fans for connecting with songs that mean so much to her. 9 CMA nominations. At this point, Ella doesn't need a seat at the awards. She needs her own row.
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0: Jason Aldean and Luke Bryan are playing Allegiant Stadium in Vegas this December. We're going to send you there. 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
1: He's a ranch hand in a pinch, man. 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

0: More with Luke Bryan on the show tomorrow. If there's anything I could do for you in the meantime, be sure to DM me at BW Radio. 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
5: Hey, it's Tuesday, everybody. Welcome to show number 1719. It's After Midnight, and I'm Granger Smith, your host. Hey, I've got some good news on the way, so hang tight. I'll read that for you. I've also got some Nashville news with Ann Hudson. She brings in stories about your favorite stars out there in Nashville. And all this here with a whole bunch of good country music kicking off our Tuesday, and I'm with you till the sun comes up. Hang tight. It's After Midnight. Keep it right here.

0: a story that'll make you smile. Well, Granger's got some good news to share now.
1: At Hudson Cafe in downtown Detroit, the brightest smile came from an 11-year-old, James Murphy. He volunteers alongside his mom, who works there, greeting guests, carrying water, and just making sure people's day is better. 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His mom and the cafe's owner call him dedicated and hardworking, but James just sees it as a time well spent.
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1: So I got a topic I want to discuss next hour. What is it in your life that concerns you? However you might answer that, call me. I'll put you on the air. 866-607-8383. Call me. We'll talk next hour.

0: this is Jeremiah out of Baymanette, Alabama. I listen to your show every morning on the way to work. I haul gas, deliver gas to gas stations. Love what you're doing, buddy.
1: Appreciate you, Jeremy. Thanks so much for calling, brother. We

0: Ann Hudson coming in with the latest Nashville updates. Ann, what do you have for us today?
1: Oh, this is kind of cool, Granger. Did you see Dasha is taking fans back to where it all started? And you're going to be able to watch from home. I've got that story coming up in your Nashville news next. Let me tell

0: 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It's Ann Hudson.
1: So Dasha is heading home for a special live stream concert. It's called Breakthrough Live, Dasha at Dusk. It'll stream on September 30th from the Madonna Inn. Dasha says it's a full circle moment because it's where she first fell in love with music. She's also teasing a lot of new music that she says that she's been dying for fans to hear. You'll be able to watch that show live on Dasha's Twitch channel. So Colt Ford is canceling the rest of his 2026 shows after learning his injuries from last month's tour bus crash were more serious than originally thought. He says he'll need additional surgery after badly injuring his shoulder. It's just another setback after several major health battles in recent years, but Colt says that he plans to be back on the road next year. And in the meantime, he's been working on new music that he hopes to get out to fans soon.
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Raisin One and Playin' One. For all you hard-working third shifters, keeping this country moving. Thanks so much for turning it up here on After Midnight with Granger Smith.

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5: Hey, welcome to Tuesday, everybody. Hour number two of After Midnight starts right now. I'm your host, Granger Smith. Hey, I've got this question we're going to talk about this hour. What is it in your life that concerns you? 866-607-8383. I've also got our old Noble Jr., the country boy, coming in here with a dumb criminal story and a whole bunch of good country music on the way. So y'all keep listening.

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1: Asking this question, what is something in your life that concerns you? Go to the phone lines right now. I want to put you on the air. 866-607-8383.
2: Hey, Granger. You just posed a question on air, bud, about what concerns me. I would say the biggest thing that concerns me is disappointment in myself and disappointing others. I'm a perfectionist by nature. I've always strived to be the best at everything, and somehow it never measures up inside. Everybody else always seems pretty pleased with my results. Everybody else, you know, seems pleased with me as an individual, but somehow that disappointment is always there in oneself. What would your thoughts be on how you can reconcile that within oneself? It'd be interesting to hear it. Have a good night, buddy.
1: Thank you for the call, man, and thanks for being so vulnerable in this. It's truth that you're speaking. A lot of us are perfectionists. A lot of us worry about disappointment. And let me this could be a very long answer, and it won't be. Instead, let me give you a piece that to let you chew on for a second. Our hearts are anxious and restless and worrisome and perfectionist, and they will continue to be so until we place our hearts into the hand of the one who made it.
3: Hey, Granger, this is the first time I've ever called in. So your topic for the night is, what is the thing that wakes you up at night? So I am a mom to a girl, autistic son. He is high functioning, he's able to talk, but he does have behaviors, and he can be a lot for somebody who's not his mom and dad. And so what wakes me up at night is thinking about, who's going to take care of him if something happens to mom and dad, or even just one of us, because it's a two-man team. And really, it's kind of a three-part as well, because everything right now is currently high. So, you know, if we can't take care of ourselves and keep ourselves healthy, you know, who's going to do that? You know, how are we going to keep taking care of ourselves? I know I can't be the only special needs parent here, so who worried about these things, and it does keep us up at night.
1: Yeah, thank you for the call. And what you're going through as a mom is something I cannot understand. But my heart does go out for you, and I understand the gravity of what you're saying. And this is why humans forever in history have been tribal people, communal people, people that gather together and live life alongside each other in groups. This is what tribes have always done. And somehow now in 2026, we think we are independent and we could live away from each other. We could live our own lives and, you know, climb our own ladders. And we live separate from family, separate from our close friends. And I'm not blaming you, you know, as you call in and tell me your story. I'm saying more so you're a product of our culture. What we've done, we have separated ourselves from each other and our community. And so the answer has always, to your question, there have always been special needs kids, right? But the answer has always been, our tribe will raise the kid. Our community will raise the kid. Our church will raise the kid, you know? It's not until now that we go, it's just me. Who else would do it? That's a very American, very 2026 question. And I sure appreciate you bringing it up. And I'm so sorry you're in this situation.
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15: 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But nada. 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

0: The flag still waving tonight because you're working. Thanks for being up with us here on After Midnight with Granger Smith.
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1: 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Can help the boys in the warehouse so I can get out tomorrow. Always a great show on After Midnight. Love you guys.
2: 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Thank you for listening.

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He was real drunk. And it's not even the first time he got caught. 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
1: Folks, let me tell you, I've heard some crazy stories, but this one takes the cake. Up in Wisconsin, some guy was driving the wrong dang way down Highway 29. He didn't even notice. Cops were behind him with their lights and sirens blaring, but old boy just kept on trucking. When they finally got him pulled over, he blew a 329, four times the legal limit. That ain't his first rodeo neither. He's out for his fifth OWI charge. And get this, he's already on probation from driving drunk felony. Some people just don't ever learn, do they? Dumb.
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11: It's a garden tea party this year, so we're encouraging ladies to dress up as if they were going to go to a garden tea party, complete with fascinators and hats, and to just have a good time. The intent of it is to raise awareness about breast cancer and to celebrate our survivors. And so we wanted to make sure that we get the word out that it's very important to do self-breast exams, get your yearly mammogram starting at age 40 or earlier should you need to. And so we thought it would be a good way to bring the community together to not only understand and learn about breast cancer awareness, but to have fun together as well. There's a lot of strength in breast cancer survivors meeting other breast cancer survivors, and it gives them the opportunity to do that and bring their family and friends with them to enjoy themselves as well.
10: Again, VI Pink is free October 1st at 2620 Chester Avenue with complimentary valet parking. Come celebrate strength, survivorship, and the power of women supporting women. And this has been Fort Worth Information.
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We're more than just a country radio show. We're a late night family. And Granger Smith is the voice that keeps the night going strong. 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
6: Hey, thanks for starting your Tuesday here with me on After Midnight. Y'all, what's up? I'm Granger Smith, your host. I have some things that went down on this day in history I want to talk about coming up, plus some Nashville news with Ann Hudson. She's going to talk about her favorite stars out there in Nashville and what they're up to. All of this here early on a Tuesday. I'm glad you're with me. Keep that station here.

0: loves talking about history, and he's even got the diploma to prove it. It's time for This Day in History on After Midnight with Granger Smith.
1: On this day, September the 22nd, 1692, the last people were hanged for witchcraft in the Salem witch trials. 1862, President Lincoln issued the Emancipation Proclamation. The Emancipation set a date for freedom for more than 3 million enslaved in the United States and recast the Civil War as a fight against slavery. 1953, the first four-level or stacked interchange in the world opened in Los Angeles, California, at the intersection of Harbor, Hollywood, Pasadena, and Santa Ana freeways. 1975, that feels a little bit like 2024, President Ford survived a second assassination attempt. 1985, the first Farm Aid concert was held in Champaign, Illinois. 1994, Friends premiered on NBC. Some famous birthdays include rocker Joan Jett, actress Bonnie Hunt, and actor Scott Baio. Those are just a few things that went down on this day in history.
0: Thanks for staying up all night here on After Midnight with Granger Smith.
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0: Next up, Ann Hudson joining us to dish out some Nashville news and what's on deck.
1: Oh, this is kind of cool, Granger. Did you see Dasha is taking fans back to where it all started? And you're going to be able to watch from home. I've got that story coming up in your Nashville news next.

0: News from Nashville's Music Row. It's Ann Hudson.
1: So Colt Ford is canceling the rest of his 2026 shows after learning his injuries from last month's tour bus crash were more serious than originally thought. He says he'll need additional surgery after badly injuring his shoulder. It's just another setback after several major health battles in recent years, but Colt says that he plans to be back on the road next year. And in the meantime, he's been working on new music that he hopes to get out to fans soon. So Dasha is heading home for a special live stream concert. It's called Breakthrough Live, Dasha at Dusk. It'll stream on September 30th from the Madonna Inn. Dasha says it's a full circle moment because it's where she first fell in love with music. She's also teasing a lot of new music that she says that she's been dying for fans to hear. You'll be able to watch that show live on Dasha's Twitch channel.
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11: It's a garden tea party this year, so we're encouraging ladies to dress up as if they were going to go to a garden tea party, complete with fascinators and hats, and to just have a good time. The intent of it is to raise awareness about breast cancer and to celebrate our survivors. And so we wanted to make sure that we get the word out that it's very important to do self-breast exams, get your yearly mammogram starting at age 40 or earlier should you need to. And so we thought it would be a good way to bring the community together to not only understand and learn about breast cancer awareness, but to have fun together as well. There's a lot of strength in breast cancer survivors meeting other breast cancer survivors, and it gives them the opportunity to do that and bring their family and friends with them to enjoy themselves as well.
10: Again, VI Pink is free October 1st at 2620 Chester Avenue with complimentary valet parking. Come celebrate strength, survivorship, and the power of women supporting women. And this has been For More Information.
12: FYI is a community affairs presentation of Kern Community Foundation and Bakersfield's Best Country, KZZ.
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6: Hey, thanks for rocking alongside us here on After Midnight, y'all. Granger Smith here. I'm your host, and I've got this question this hour. What is something that eases your mind? You need something that eases your mind. What is that for you? 866-607-8383. I've also got her old Nibbles Jr., the country boy with the dumb criminal story to put a smile on her face, and a whole bunch of good country music. I got a long list of it. I'm going to play for you. All of this here, all the way to the sun comes up, and here we go with hour number four. Y'all keep listening.

Okay, topic of the hour. We're asking this question. What is something that eases your mind? Eases your mind. What is that for you? We'll talk about this in two songs. Pop in here and give us an answer. 866-607-8383.

0: 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This is After Midnight with Granger Smith.
1: Okay, asking this question is kind of a contrast to the other question we're asking on the show right now. The other one is, what brings you anxiety? And this question is, what brings you comfort? What eases your mind? Call me, I'll put you in the air. 866-607-8383.
2: Hi, good morning, Granger. Jared calling from Elkhart, Indiana. Thing that eases my mind is sitting on a riverbank fishing. Something about the river flowing, just near the calm, melts all your worries away. We're headed down to Florida, Elkhart. I'm a truck driver. God bless you. Thank you for all you do. Have a great night.
1: Oof, thank you, brother. Man, getting your feet in the water a little bit, you know, getting a line out there. It is very hard to worry about life when you've got a lion in the water and a fish on the hook. And by the way, I was in South Carolina a few days ago, met a lot of truckers that listen to this radio program time after time coming up to me. And I love to be able to put a face to a name, to shake a hand and say thank you. So all you truckers, you know how it goes. Keep that greasy side down, that shiny side up. Appreciate y'all.
3: 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I'm not the best at it, but reflecting in Scripture, things like Philippians chapter 4, verse 6, do not be anxious about anything. It's a crazy world we live in. Times are something else. But ultimately, Jesus Christ is my ultimate ease. So, thanks, man. Have a good one.
4: 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Just call and leave a message at 866-607-8383. Come be a part of After Midnight with Granger Smith.
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0: Granger, it's Mr. Ed, the milk hauler. On my way to Phoenix with some great California milk, the food deliverers out there. All right. Love your show. Have a great night.
1: You're doing good work out there, brother. Thank you for listening to the show while you deliver that milk.

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Yeah, a grenade launcher. Earl Dibbles Jr. is going to share this true dumb criminal story with us next.

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1: This feller, Alexander Johnson, might just win a stupid trophy. He broke into a police parking garage, you know, where they keep all the stuff that says do not touch. Well, he touched it. Took off with the guns, a police vest, and y'all, listen to this, a grenade launcher. Yes, sir, like he's going to war with G.I. Joe or something. Cops tracked him down at his buddy's place, and that buddy wasted no time throwing old Alexander under the bus, saying he was on the run after robbing the dang police. I mean, how dumb you gotta be to rob a place where everybody's got a gun? Dumb.
0: Thanks for staying up all night here on After Midnight with Granger Smith.
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17: It's a garden tea party this year, so we're encouraging ladies to dress up as if they were going to go to a garden tea party, complete with fascinators and hats, and to just have a good time. The intent of it is to raise awareness about breast cancer and to celebrate our survivors. And so we wanted to make sure that we get the word out that it's very important to do self-breast exams, get your yearly mammogram starting at age 40 or earlier should you need to. And so we thought it would be a good way to bring the community together to not only understand and learn about breast cancer awareness, but to have fun together as well. There's a lot of strength in breast cancer survivors meeting other breast cancer survivors, and it gives them the opportunity to do that and bring their family and friends with them to enjoy themselves as well.
16: Again, VI Pink is free October 1st at 2620 Chester Avenue with complimentary valet parking. 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And this has been For Your Information.
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0: either fast or had me up this time of the morning. I'm just about to get done with my paper route and actually going to go home and go to bed.
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0: Ann Hudson coming in with the latest Nashville updates. And what do you have for us today?
1: Oh, this is kind of cool, Granger. Did you see Dasha is taking fans back to where it all started? And you're going to be able to watch from home. I've got that story coming up in your Nashville news next.

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1: So Dasha is heading home for a special live stream concert. It's called Breakthrough Live, Dasha at Dusk. It'll stream on September 30th from the Madonna Inn. Dasha says it's a full circle moment because it's where she first fell in love with music. She's also teasing a lot of new music that she says that she's been dying for fans to hear. You'll be able to watch that show live on Dasha's Twitch channel. So Colt Ford is canceling the rest of his 2026 shows after learning his injuries from last month's tour bus crash were more serious than originally thought. He says he'll need additional surgery after badly injuring his shoulder. It's just another setback after several major health battles in recent years, but Colt says that he plans to be back on the road next year. And in the meantime, he's been working on new music that he hopes to get out to fans soon.
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2: And Disney on Ice tickets when you guess the Disney character. 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
2: This is KUZZ News. Good Tuesday morning, everybody. Jeff Lamucci here. A warning from health experts after a person with measles traveled through Kern County. The California Department of Public Health reported Monday the person arrived in Los Angeles September 10th, then traveled to Bakersfield by train September 12th, arriving at the Amtrak station on Truxton Avenue around 1:45 p.m. The person then boarded another train to Stockton. Dr. Nicole Levine of the University of Florida says measles is transmitted through the air and spreads easily.
3: If an infected person is sitting next to someone who is not immune, there is a 90% chance that the second person will develop measles.
2: Health officials are working to notify people who may have been exposed and are urging you to make sure you're vaccinated. Bakersfield police are asking for help identifying a man wanted in connection with a residential burglary. Police say the man burglarized a home on Gordon Street July 3rd around 6:30 p.m. He was wearing an orange shirt, plaid shorts, a black and green Volcom hat, and a white face mask. If you have information, you're asked to contact BPD. City leaders are taking a closer look at e-bike safety following a deadly crash in Taft. The accident happened last week between a bike rider and a truck at 10th and Kern Streets. City Councilman Ron Waldrop has asked for a future council agenda item on the issue. Waldrop wants to examine helmet requirements, age limits, and rider education, along with concerns that e-bike speed restrictions can be overridden. A teenage boy was shot dead in Queens Monday afternoon, reportedly over his scooter.
4: Police say Malachi Adams was shot in the back at the Ocean Bay Apartments on Beach Channel Drive in Edgemere around 3:30 Monday, as the 14-year-old was heading out to play basketball with a friend. Channel 7 reporting the scooter as motive and that Adams had a scooter with him when he was shot. A resident quoting some kids said three people on scooters with black masks and hoodies did it. The mother of Malachi's friend says he's been crying that Malachi, quote, called me after he was shot. The friend wasn't physically injured. In New York, I'm Andrew Whitman.
2: The average price for regular gasoline in Bakersfield this morning is approximately $6.13 per gallon. That's slightly above California's average of $6.12. The national average is $4.08 per gallon. Checking Southern Valley weather now. Sunny and 87 in Bakersfield today. Clear skies overnight. Low 64. Sunny and warmer tomorrow. High Wednesday 93. Today's air quality index is moderate at 84. The morning show with Brendan Ness is coming up next. I'll be back in a half hour with more news. I'm Jeff Lamucci for Bakersfield's news leader, KUZZ.

0: Baby,
1: bye-bye. Brennan Ness in the morning on KUZZ, and ever since it sold out so quick last week, everybody's been asking, okay, well, how do you get Hudson Westbrook tickets? How do you get Hudson Westbrook tickets?
0: Well, there is a way that you can get Hudson Westbrook tickets. You can take our music survey, which will take you less than 5 minutes. Just text the word music to 661-842-5555. It's going to kick by like a little survey. You're going to tell us, like, what songs are you loving? What songs are you not liking?
1: Yeah, and it's really simple. Like, for example, you know, you might hear a clip like this.
2: I just wanna make love, wake up next to you.
1: And then you say, do you like it, love it, starting to get tired of it?
0: Love it.
1: All right, or something like this one.
2: Carry on, heavy, okay, it don't matter if you can't. 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
1: So, yeah, it's that simple. You just tell us what you think of songs like that, and you are entered for Hudson Westbrook tickets.
0: And it really does help us figure out what to play on the radio. 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

0: 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Coming up, 7:15, we have your Disney on Ice tickets.
1: Ooh, what character do you have to guess today?
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0: KUZZ, Brent and Ness in the morning. Kenny Chesney's got a new album coming out Friday. I think we get to premiere new music this week.
1: Oh, it's a good day. You want to know this is a good day? It's when we got Corey Kent on the radio. I'm obsessed with this song.
0: Empty Words, it's on KUZZ. Coming up next, the home features that cost more to maintain than they're worth.

0: Lori Kent and Empty Words, Brent and Ness in the morning. So a lot of people love these things in their homes, but experts say unless you really love them, a lot of times the maintenance that comes with these almost outweighs the value of having it in your home.
1: That's probably what Pablo feels about me.
0: Stop it. Okay, so number one, pool/hot tub. Look, I know, though, especially here when it gets so hot, people love having a pool.
1: We don't have one, but my mom and dad do.
0: Yeah.
1: Bless Louis Guns.
0: My sister-in-law
1: pool.
0: And her husband do. Smart home systems, mostly because a lot of times, like, if something in your house goes down, because everything's depending upon, like, the one thing that's controlling all of the different stuff, now you have issues with a lot of things.
1: I don't know. Yeah, I don't want to talk bad about my internet service. But for that reason, no, I wouldn't have it because, like, my internet doesn't work half the time.
0: A traditional fireplace, you know, if you have something wrong with it, it requires a regular professional to help make sure you're not at risk for a fire.
1: Chimney sweeper, chimney, little Mary Poppins.
0: Wood decks. Wood requires a lot more upkeep than you realize, even though it looks awesome to have a wood
1: deck.
0: Yeah. And finally, outdoor kitchens. Because, you know, whether it's a grill or whatever you have out there, like, it's exposed to weather. And so you need to, like, season and all that stuff.
1: What you didn't say, which now I'm going to go ahead and with my plans on this, is having my own Diet Coke soda fountain at home. You didn't say that that was not worth it.
0: Honestly, I feel like that's worth every penny for you.
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0: KUZZ News Time is 5:55. Coming up, the most looked up Gen Z slang, like we don't know what it means. Right now, it's Jeff Lamucci.
5: Good morning, everybody. Fatal crash in Kernville, and cops say it could be DUI related. We'll have that story and more as we kick off this Tuesday for you. First, a look at your commute on this Tuesday with Highway Patrol Officer George Toro. Hey there, George.
6: Hey, good morning, Jeff, and good morning, everyone. Happy Tuesday. Here in the Bakersfield area, we are flowing in the green. No active incidents to get in your way. And just one incident to notify you about. CHP Button Willow is on scene of a three-vehicle crash on 7th Standard Road, just east of Jumper. So for those of you that commute out towards that area, expect some delays. We also have a pull down in that area affecting east and westbound lanes. So again, avoid that area or expect delays if you are traveling through there. Now, if you are headed out of the Bakersfield area, all of our other major roadways are open and clear. As always, remember to buckle up and watch your speed. Live from the California Highway Patrol, I'm Officer Toro for KUZZ.
5: All right, George, thank you. In the news today, one person is dead, another is seriously injured after a suspected DUI crash in Kernville. The CHP says a 38-year-old Onyx man was driving a Ford pickup northbound on Sierra Way when it left the road and overturned several times Saturday afternoon. The driver was ejected because he was not wearing a seatbelt and died at the scene. The passenger suffered major injuries and was taken to Kern Medical. More than 80 Kern County veterans were ready to fly to Washington, D.C. Monday, but a mechanical issue canceled the 54th Honor Flight. It's the first cancellation since the program began in 2012. Coordinator Lili Marsh tells KVAK veterans and their chaperones were at Meadows Field when they learned the plane couldn't take off.
7: It had something to do with there's a tow bar that simply tows it away from the gate, and then there's a connector on that tow bar, and the connector wasn't the right size.
5: Veterans scheduled for the September flight will get priority on the next flight in April. President Trump will address world leaders today at the United Nations General Assembly in New York City.
8: Trump, who is scheduled to speak in the morning, will also be meeting with Gulf leaders whose nations have faced the impact as the war with Iran continues. Trump is also set to meet with Venezuela's interim leader, Delcy Rodriguez, and Ukrainian President Volodymyr Zelensky. I'm Mark Mayfield.
5: Today is the first day of fall, but summertime mosquito season is still going strong. Tammy Trujillo has more.
9: Many of those mosquitoes are carrying West Nile virus. More than 100 cases have been recorded in L.A. County so far this year. Health officials say that's the highest number this early in the season in nearly a decade. Five people have died from West Nile, and nearly all the others have become severely ill and ended up in the hospital with problems affecting the brain or spinal cord. County Health Officer Dr. Montu Davis is urging everyone to use insect repellent, eliminate standing water where mosquitoes can breed, and make sure windows and doors have tight-fitting screens without any holes or tears.
5: Kern County Public Health confirmed the first human case of West Nile virus in the county for 2026 on August 7th. Southern Valley weather, sunny in Bakersfield today, high around 87, clear tonight, low 64, sunshine again tomorrow, high about 93. Right now it's 64 degrees at 5:59. I'm Jeff Lamucci for Bakersfield's news leader, KUZZ.
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0: in the morning. Okay, Kevin, do you know what 6-7 even means?
1: My son says it doesn't mean anything. Or is there, was he lying?
0: Well, okay, I have here a list of the slang, like, adults look up.
1: Look at us.

0: Brian and Ness in the morning on KUZZ. These are the current slang terms, and honestly, some of these have been out for a minute, that honestly, a lot of adults don't understand. They just hear their kids say. So these are the ones we look up as adults. Let's see if you know what they mean. At number five, mogging. Do you know what mogging is?
1: No.
0: I guess mogging is outdoing or outshining someone else. I'll be honest. I had no idea. Number four, cap versus no cap. Do you know what that means? Like cap or no cap?
1: No cap is like no lies, right?
0: Correct. Cap is a lie. No cap means no lies. Correct. Number three, Riz.
1: The charisma?
0: Yes. It's a short version of charisma. So yes, if somebody is Riz, it means they're charismatic. Number two, chud.
1: A stud? I don't know.
0: A chud is an insult. So it's like a chud is a jerk, a troll, a fool.
1: Why you call somebody a chud? Why are we making up names for names? I don't understand Gen Z.
0: And number one, the thing we've all looked up, what does 6-7 actually mean?
1: What does it mean? Because my son says it means nothing.
0: There is no meaning, and that's the point.
1: And when I really want to annoy him, which it's not hard to do, he's 10. 6-7, and he just rolls his eyes so hard. Like, I've reached the peak of just being the cringiest mother to him. No, he told me that. I swear, I asked him.
0: He said you're the cringiest mother?
1: The other day, I asked him, who is more embarrassing, me or your dad? He took a moment. He goes, do you really want me to tell you the truth? And I said, well, yes, I would love for you to tell me the truth. He pointed at me. Me. You want to know why? He doesn't like that Alan Jackson video with you and I and Zach Top. He hates that video. He says that was cringy of me on the scooter.
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1: Did you see what Brantley Gilbert posted over the weekend?
2: No, I didn't see it.
1: Brantley said his daughter, 7 years old, begged and begged to go to an Ella Langley concert because they happened to be in the same town where an Ella Langley concert was happening. So he said he never does this. But yes, he kind of went through the channels, like, asked for tickets. Of course, Ella said yes. And he said he was so impressed, because, you know, they got to spend some private time, his family and Ella. And, with her permission, he even posted like a photo. He's like, you would have thought my 7-year-old daughter was the only person in the room. Like, Ella was so sweet, like, just sat down, talked with her, look at her nails, like, all, like, just, like, that Ella was great. And then he said, like, he also sometimes, like, doesn't know what to do with the whole artist-to-artist thing. Like, sometimes when it's just two artists in the room, you know, it's like they speak their own language. And he's like, you know, I've had some that are awkward. You know, I've had some that are great. And he's like, you know what? After spending 5 minutes talking to Ella, I totally get it. Like, she's down to earth. Like, she's hardworking. He said, honestly, it was one of the best, like, artist interactions he has ever had.
2: Really?
1: Yeah.
2: And Brantley's been in the game for a minute, so that's big. But I mean, is it shocking though with Ella?
1: No.
2: It's not.
1: I think it's pretty cool.
2: She's killing it. I feel like she will be doing stadiums one day.
1: Yeah, for sure. Lainey Wilson was asked in a recent podcast, who was the life of the party at her wedding? She said Jelly Roll. Like,
2: really?
1: Everybody wanted to, and she's like, not in a bad way, but yeah, like, Jelly Roll got everybody on the floor dancing. Jelly Roll was telling jokes. Like, Jelly Roll. I mean, and she had just about everybody from country music at her wedding.
2: I thought you were going to say Luke Bryan. I swear, I thought you were going to say Luke Bryan. I was like, oh, is that shocking? It's Luke Bryan.
1: And she said, you know, she and Jelly have become friends over the years. Of course, they even sang Save Me together, but she says, yes, for a fun party, Jelly Roll is the ultimate party guest. That's the 615 at 615 on KUZZ. We'll be right back.

0: Brett and Ness, Ian in the morning. So, I saw, you have a Cinderella story.
1: I do have a Cinderella story. You know, like, I have a love-hate relationship with Facebook. I do. I really do. But this is a good Facebook story.
0: Okay.
1: And Cinderella is the star of it. So Cinderella is a dog that a friend of mine who works at Sip and Style, she found this dog, went to the Kern County Animal Services.
0: Okay.
1: Over there, and they do this program where you can take the dogs for the day and like take them out, get them socialized. This dog was the most precious dog. Her name was Cinderella, and she reminded me of our black lab. I cried. I didn't even meet the dog. I was just bawling. Like, how could somebody abandon this beautiful lab? So I posted it on Facebook. One of our listeners, shout out to Olivia in Tehachapi. Her neighbor is actually taking the dog. She came.
0: Really?
1: Both of them came to the shelter, saw the dog, fell in love, and they're doing $10 adoption fees.
0: Right now?
1: $10.
0: Okay.
1: There's so many animals that need to be adopted, and for $10 to get a home, like, I can't, like, when I see this, I cry. Like, I want to cry right now. I want to take all of them home.
0: I love that all the way around. I mean, from, you know, going and playing with the dogs. Like, I mean, I know that's a big deal. But, like, yes, then that dog finding a forever home.
1: Yeah.
0: Cinderella.
1: But it's just about, like, you know, getting the word out with these dogs. These dogs don't have a voice, so we have to advocate for them. And, yes, Cinderella is now going to be called Sandy.
0: Okay.
1: So I love that. She's getting a new name. But, like, look at that face. I'm going to show Britt.
0: Aww.
1: So go check out. Go adopt. It's $10. These babies need homes.
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3: 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On the way, the top five jobs people think they want, but maybe they don't. Right now, it's Jeff LaMucci.
4: Good morning, everybody. A Bakersfield man accused of killing his kid's mother is standing trial. We'll have that story after another check of the roadways on this Tuesday with Highway Patrol Officer George Toro. Good morning, George.
5: Hey, good morning, Jeff, and good morning, everyone. Happy Tuesday. Yeah, a few incidents to bring to your attention. Northbound 99 at Olive Drive. Looks like a two-vehicle crash. Both vehicles are blocking a number two lane. We do have officers on scene trying to get them over to the right-hand shoulder. So in the meantime, just be careful. And brush fire being reported northbound 99 between Pond Road and Willems Avenue. So just be careful if you are traveling through there. You may encounter some fire personnel on scene. 7 Standard Road, just east of Jumper Avenue. Three-vehicle crash with a pull down in that area. Both lanes are affected. So if possible, find an alternate route. If you are headed out of the Bakersfield area this morning, all of our major roadways are open and clear. Remember to buckle up and watch your speed. Live from the California Highway Patrol, I'm Officer Toro for KUZZ.
4: All right, George, thank you. Trial is underway for a Bakersfield man accused of fatally stabbing the mother of his children. 33-year-old Victor Farias Jr. is charged with murdering 30-year-old Yolanda Rojo at the Shadow Ridge Apartments in the 7,000 block of College Avenue in March. KGET's Robert Price reports the case got underway in court on Monday.
6: Prosecutors showed body cam footage of police finding Rojo in her kitchen with 14 stab wounds. Rojo was pronounced dead shortly after she was discovered.
4: Prosecutors say Rojo died in front of the couple's two young children. Farias has pleaded not guilty to first-degree murder, among other charges, and is being held without bail. Kern's secret witness is offering up to a $15,000 reward for information leading to an arrest in the 2023 murder of 27-year-old Jonathan Crummy. Crummy was shot outside an apartment building on Clifton Avenue in Bakersfield. Darius Key, who drove the suspect vehicle, was convicted, but the person who actually shot Crummy remains unidentified and at large. Anyone with information is urged to call Kern's secret witness at 322-4040. A well-known California serial killer has died in prison.
7: Wesley Shermantine, one of the speed freak killers, has died at California State Prison in Folsom at age 60. Shermantine and his childhood friend Lauren Herzog were linked to numerous people who disappeared from the mid-1980s through the late 90s. They're suspected in the deaths of as many as 20 people in and around San Joaquin County. Shermantine had been sentenced to death. Herzog committed suicide in 2012. The killers were called the Speed Freaks due to their methamphetamine abuse. I'm Tammy Trujillo.
4: President Trump and New York City Mayor Zohran Mamdani are revealing what the two leaders discussed during a meeting at Gracie Mansion.
8: The two politicians met for their third face-to-face meeting on Monday.
9: I appreciate the conversation the president and I have had on the subject of how we can make it easier to afford life in this great city that we call our home.
10: I want to thank the mayor for the invitation. I'm in New York to do the United Nations tomorrow. I have a lot of meetings right now.
8: Some of the topics the pair covered includes a potential development at Sunnyside Yards in Queens and the expiration of TPS protections for Haitian and Syrian immigrants. In New York, I'm Lizzie Radabali.
4: Southern Valley weather now, sunny skies and a high of 87 in Bakersfield today. Clear skies and 64 overnight, sunny and warmer tomorrow, high of 93 on Wednesday. Right now, 62 degrees at 633. I'm Jeff Lamucci for Bakersfield's News Leader, KUZZ.

0: I have here five jobs that people think, I mean, oh my gosh, that's like the dream. But you don't realize like everything that goes into it.
1: Yeah.
0: Number five. Basically owning a coffee shop. Like it's one of those things that seems overly romantic, but you don't realize the competition for coffee is crazy. Sometimes like, you know, like the machines break down. Like it can be more of a headache than you think.
1: Customer service though. Anything in customer service is probably really, really hard.
0: Number four, living and working on a farm. Like people think, oh, I would love to live on a farm. Like people don't realize how much work it is to maintain a farm.
1: When the sun's up and the sun goes down, work, work, work, work.
0: Number three, a photographer. People romanticize the travel and creative sides, but like, I mean, editing can like keep you up late in the night. Clients sometimes can be demanding, deadlines, chasing payments. Like,
1: oh, yeah. I don't understand people who like don't pay for the services.
0: Number two, being in the media, whether it's television, radio, any other type of media, you know, you often see like the shiny side of it, like the interviews, like the acts of certain things, which I think we both can say are cool.
1: It's
0: like,
1: cool.
0: It's a lot of hours. It's a lot of behind the scenes.
1: I think that it is something that we've both talked publicly about. I think the hard part is in any media job, not just this job. It's just like when you have the bad days of like, you just have to turn that off. Mm-hmm. There's a side of your brain you have to turn it off and turn like the fun side on. So juggling that, that's probably the hardest part.
0: And number one, being a lawyer. Yes,
1: oh,
0: it can be a high paying job, but there's a lot of prep that goes into it. You know, you see on TV, they go in a courtroom, they can just like rattle off like, well, in such and such versus such and such. But it's like, that takes a lot of research. It takes a lot of education and it takes a lot of hours. So, you know, people think, oh, like being a lawyer, you know, that would be a fun job. And maybe it is, but it's also a lot of hard work.
1: I would have loved to be a lawyer.
0: Would you?
1: Loved.
0: You are good at arguing. So I think you could be a strong lawyer.
1: I love arguing. Even when I'm wrong, I'll still argue about it. But you have to be really smart.
0: You are smart.
1: No, you have to be really, really smart to be a lawyer.
0: You are really,
1: I could
0: really
1: not
0: smart.
1: Pass the bar. You know me and my anxiety. Like, my, I would just like, you know what? I'm good. Maybe tomorrow.

0: Jennifer Dinesh.
1: Got a birthday or anniversary wish to share?
0: Call it in now at 661-842-5555 or text it into text line presented by Bakersfield Mazda.
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0: Brent and Ness in the morning. Coming up at 8:30, we'll get you into the Kern County Fair to see Gretchen Wilson reserve seats.
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0: 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Fifth birthday from Grammy, Pop-Pop, Nana, Mommy, Daddy, and Sissy. Happy ninth birthday to Aubrey Hinojosa from Nana Sylvia. Happy 55th birthday to my oldest sister, Lupe. I hope you have an awesome day. Love your baby sister in all caps, Alex Tolino. Happy birthday to Allison Krong from her family. Happy birthday to Erica Mormore and Montel from Lisa. And happy birthday to Melissa from from your best driver, Jeff. And happy 20th anniversary to Ezekiel and Vanessa Rocha. Going strong. He loves you. And they're sitting at the park watching the sunrise to start their next 20 years.
1: That's awesome. Aunt Mo's birthday?
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1: On the celebrity board, Scott Baio from Happy Days and Charles in Charge. Scott is 66 today.
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1: 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Coming up, talk about the number 100. Right now, it's Jeff Lamucci.
7: Good Tuesday morning, everybody. Kern County joins the rest of the state as the governor warns us to get ready for El Nino. That story is coming up. But first, another check of traffic with Highway Patrol Officer George Toro. Hey there, George.
8: Hey, good morning, Jeff, and good morning, everyone. Happy Tuesday. A couple of earlier incidents that were working here in the Bakersfield area that have since been cleared up. Looking at your morning commute, it's looking good. Just one incident, 7th Standard, just east of Jumper Avenue. Three-vehicle crash in that area, as well as a pole that's down in traffic lane. So, again, expect some delays if you are traveling through that area. Now, for those of you headed out of the Bakersfield area this morning, all of our major roadways are open and clear. Remember to buckle up and watch your speed. Live from the California Highway Patrol, I'm Officer Toro. 4KUZZ.
7: And we thank you, George. In the news today, a deadly e-bike crash in Taft is prompting a city councilman to call for a closer look at e-bike safety. Ron Waldrop has asked the council to discuss possible helmet rules, age limits, and safety education following the fatal accident last week between a bike rider and a truck at 10th and Kern Streets. Waldrop says another recent e-bike collision near him also highlights the need for evaluation. A pedestrian suffered major injuries after being struck by a vehicle in South Bakersfield. The CHP says the man was lying between the number 2 and 3 lanes of southbound Highway 99 near Panama Lane when he was hit Monday night. Lanes 2, 3, and 4 were blocked. The circumstances of the crash and vehicles involved remain unknown. Governor Newsom may have deep ties to a Chinese spy.
9: A Chinese family from California that made millions running McDonald's franchises has donated nearly $4.5 million to Governor Newsom, Kamala Harris, and other political heavyweights. CBS News is now reporting that the family has links to the infamous suspected honeypot spy Fang Fang. The report also says that experts believe the money is to force politicians to look the other way when it comes to political interference in the U.S. from the Chinese Communist Party. But right now, there's no evidence of that. I'm Jason Campadonia.
7: The U.S. Coast Guard has suspended the search for a small plane that crashed into the ocean west of Newport, Oregon. It was reported just before 1 o'clock local time Monday afternoon. The 78-year-old pilot was the only person on the twin-engine plane. Kern County is included in a statewide emergency declaration as California prepares for what could be one of the strongest El Nino events on record. Governor Newsom says the state is getting ready for potentially severe winter storms. The National Weather Service warns impacts could exceed those of the 1997-98 El Nino, which caused extensive damage. Caroline Thomas-Jacobs, director of Cal OES Services, says storms are one of the most dangerous things Californians face.
10: And one of the greatest dangers is still people underestimating the power of water.
7: The Kern County Fire Department says it had already been preparing ahead of Newsom's proclamation. You can sign up for emergency alerts online through the Ready Kern Everbridge portal or by visiting the Ready Kern information page. And checking Southern Valley weather for us now, sunny and 87 in Bakersfield today. Clear skies overnight, low 64. Sunny and a little warmer tomorrow, high Wednesday 93. Sunshine and 83 today in Tehachapi. And the air quality index is moderate at 84. Right now, 62 degrees at 7:01. Jeff Lamucci here for Bakersfield's news leader, KUZZ.
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trustworthy and secure source. I pledge allegiance to the flag of the United States of America and to the republic for which it stands, one nation, under God, indivisible, with liberty and justice for all.

0: Brandon-ness in the morning, 7 minutes after 7 o'clock. Okay. There are only 100 days left in the year starting today.
1: Really?
0: 100 days left. That's it.
1: That's crazy that we're almost there. Like, 2026 is poof.
0: What are you most looking forward to in these final 100 days?
1: What am I most looking forward to? CMA, going to Nashville for the
0: very first
1: time.
0: I know you've never
1: been. Like, I'm very, very excited about that. Very grateful for that opportunity. Still trying to manifest that I get a tattoo with Ko Wetzel.
0: Okay.
1: You know. Christmas. I don't want my birthday. I'm not looking forward to that.
0: Which That's I know stupid. Now is November 25.
1: No. I'm just joking.
0: I was like, what?
1: Just kidding. Yes, it is.
0: If you missed it yesterday, I did not know Ness's birthday.
1: No,
0: I got it wrong.
1: I just want to skip over that. So I would love to do Christmas. I'm looking forward to CMA. It's the holidays with my family and, fingers crossed, a tattoo with Ko Wetzel. I want to, like, right here.
0: I would say, I mean, first and foremost, more than anything, Gracie's wedding. I mean, that's what I'm definitely looking forward to. I mean, obviously, I've mixed feelings about it because, I mean, like, that's such a huge milestone.
1: It's
0: and
1: your baby girl.
0: The four of us sat down to dinner last night and, like, I could tell Julie and I were both thinking the same thing. Like this is one of the last times, like, before she's married. It's just the four of us together. So definitely Gracie's wedding. Yes, CMAs. I'm so excited to go with you to Nashville, like, for your first time. And, you know, CMAs is an awesome experience to be able to, like, interview all the artists. Like, I don't take that for granted. That's going to be really cool.
1: It's crazy because I'm going to go from being in the studio and watching you from a screen to being there. Yeah, it's very surreal.
0: But yeah, so like 100 days, but I feel like there's so much more of the year left, even though there's just 100 days.
1: This year has flown by so fast. Like, it's September, the fair starting. I'm not joking. Like, the other day I was crying because I'm like, when is he 10? Like, time has gone by so fast.
0: Yeah.
1: When we were kids, it's like, ugh, when is summer? It's dragging by. As adults, you blink and it's just, everybody's getting older. I don't like it.
0: Yeah.
1: Like, I want to pause time. I just want to pause it.
0: And you have a birthday coming up.
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0: Z, Brent and Ness in the morning. We've got your tickets to Disney on Ice. If you can guess the Disney character.
1: I'm excited for this one.
0: I don't think today's is that hard. If
1: it's
0: you know, you know.
1: Okay, so get ready. As soon as you know who it is, call us at 661-842-5555 and secure these Disney on Ice tickets.
0: All right, here we go.
2: And every last inch of me's covered with hair.
1: One more time.
0: All right.
2: And every last inch of me's covered with hair.
1: All right, if you know who that is, call us and get these Disney on Ice tickets.

0: Brennan Ness in the morning, getting you to Disney on Ice. If you can guess the mystery Disney character, we both think this one's not that hard today.
1: I don't think it's hard.
0: Here we go. Take a listen.
2: And every last inch of me's covered with hair.
0: All right, IKUZZ. Who is the mystery Disney character?
3: Gaston.
0: You got it. Congratulations.
1: Yes, you're going to Disney on Ice. Now, do you think Joe Nichols looks like the real-life Gaston?
3: You know what? I went to the Joe Nichols concert at the Crystal Palace, and it was so cool. Yes, I think he does.
4: He's like country Gaston.
1: Yeah, but not like the villain.
3: He
1: but
3: has
1: just
3: his curly black hair.
1: Yes, but not in a villain way. He just looks like him.
3: Yes.
0: Well, for you, 4 tickets to Disney on Ice, Find Your Hero. It's coming up Saturday, October 10th at Dignity Health Arena. 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Congrats.
3: Thank you.
1: And welcome to another edition of My Impulsive Thoughts. Like, just, don't you think he looks like him?
0: He kind of does. Yeah.
1: Very good looking man.
0: Country Gaston.

0: Brandon Ness in the morning, 7:23. Okay, coming up, we're going to talk about, do you think life was better before or after smartphones?
1: Oh, this is one that you're going to be really surprised on my take on it.
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0: 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Right now, it's Jeff Lamucci.
6: Good Tuesday morning, everybody. He allegedly killed his kid's mom. Now this Bakersfield man is standing trial. The story is coming up, but first, another check of traffic. Here's Highway Patrol Officer George Toro. Happy Tuesday, George.
7: Hey, good morning, Jeff. Happy Tuesday, and happy Tuesday, everyone. Yeah, a couple of earlier incidents that have since been cleared up. Looking at your morning commute, we are flowing into green. No crashes or hazards to get in your way. And if you are headed out of the Bakersfield area this morning, all of our major roadways are open and clear. Remember to buckle up those seat belts and watch your speed. Live from the California Highway Patrol, I'm Officer Toro for KUZZ.
6: Sounds good, George. Thank you. Opening statements began Monday in the murder trial of a man accused of killing the mother of his children. Victor Farias Jr. is accused of stabbing 33-year-old Yolanda Rojo at the Shadow Ridge Apartments in the 7,000 block of College Avenue in March.
8: Farias is accused of fatally stabbing the woman in front of her children, who ran for help after witnessing the event. An officer testified that one of the children said, quote, her father was the person who hurt her mom.
6: KGET's Robert Price reporting. Police say Farias fled and was arrested hours later in Tehachapi. He's pleaded not guilty to murder, child cruelty, and hit-and-run charges. Bakersfield police need the public's help identifying a suspect in a July burglary. The man broke into a home in the 400 block of Gordon Street July 3rd. Police describe him as being in his mid-20s, wearing an orange shirt, plaid shorts, a Volcom baseball cap, and a white face mask. Anyone with information should contact BPD. President Trump plans to establish a federal AI force and appoint a dedicated AI czar. NBC's Hallie Jackson reports it comes as some industry leaders and lawmakers are calling for guardrails on the technology.
9: President Trump doubling down, dismissing the doomsday threat from AI. The issue set to be a major topic when the president welcomes China's leader to Washington this week for a high-stakes visit.
6: Meantime, OpenAI CEO Sam Altman will brief the United Nations Security Council this week during the annual gathering of world leaders in New York for the UN General Assembly. The 15-member Security Council is set to meet Wednesday on AI and international security. On Wall Street, the Dow is off 201 points this morning, the S&P 500 up 5, the NASDAQ up 129. Paramount, Skydance, and a dozen states are settling a lawsuit that aimed to block its $110 billion merger with Warner Brothers Discovery.
10: California Attorney General Rob Bonta says Paramount made several concessions in the deal.
11: Paramount is required to move production back to the United States by spending, as a floor, at least $300 million more each year in domestic production in jobs and economic activity and productions right here in this country.
10: The settlement removes a major block to closing one of the largest media mergers in history. It will see two of Hollywood's biggest film studios combine, along with two streaming services and two of the largest cable news operations. I'm Tammy Trujillo.
6: Southern Valley weather now. Sunny in Bakersfield today. High of about 87. Clear tonight. Low 64. Sunny tomorrow. High 93. Right now, 62 degrees at 728. I'm Jeff Lamucci for Bakersfield's News Leader, KUZZ.

0: Brennan Ness in the morning, 7:32. I saw a big debate going on Reddit.
1: Okay.
0: Let me ask you what you think. Do you think life was better or worse after the smartphone?
1: Okay. You're going to be really shocked on my take on this.
0: Okay.
1: I think life was better before smartphones.
0: Really?
1: I do.
0: Okay.
1: I think we are too, like, on it too much.
0: Yeah.
1: We don't converse as much as we used to.
0: I think that's true.
1: We depend on phones. I would love to go back to paper fortune tells. I want to go back to that life.
0: Yeah.
1: Of, like, figuring out who I'm going to marry. Like I want a simpler life.
0: I honestly don't disagree with anything you said, but I still think life is better after smartphones. Here's why. Like, this alone, I have more photos and videos, like, of my kids growing up, like, special moments. I've been able to, like, share that, like, with my family who doesn't live, like, close to me. You know, you go somewhere new, there's a map. Like, and yes, there were paper maps. I understand that. But it's like, just being able to kind of like navigate the world more simply. You're right though. Like we are dependent on our phone.
1: Uh-huh.
0: Like there are sometimes I wish like somebody couldn't get a hold of me.
1: Yes, because if we don't get in contact with someone, girl, I know you're by your phone. Answer it. Like you have a smartwatch. I know you're ignoring me. It's clear. But I miss the times of like going to get film developed. And that not knowing how perfect everything is, that's the type of life I want. Not the Photoshop, not the filters of a Kodak film of like, oh no, my eyes are shut. I can't go back.
0: No, you're right. Like, I can't argue that. But, okay, also, and I'm talking to you, the person who tracks like your family's location from your phone, you like also having that peace of mind that
1: you know,
0: like your family is where they're supposed to be.
1: I don't track them. They track me because I'm really bad at answering my phone to make sure that I'm, you know, like I came to work safely. Now, I do say that that is a pro. I love that aspect of it to make sure that, you know, everybody's safe. But what happened of the time of I'll be back in an hour?
0: And we were cool with it.
1: Yeah. We went from like all like going outside, hanging out with our neighbors to literally being on our phones on the couch, on the bed, on the toilet. They don't go far away from us.
0: So, what do you think? Like, was life better before or after the smartphone? 842-5555. 842-5555 with KUZZ.

0: Hi, good morning, KUZZ. Would you say life was better before or after smartphones?
1: Before, because it was so much simpler then.
2: Mm-hmm. Simple times. We're just simple girls. That's all we want, a simple life.
1: Exactly.
0: I definitely do miss that part of it, the simplicity.
2: There was no perfection. There was none of that.
1: No, you didn't have anybody tracking you. You could just relax.
2: Mm-hmm.
0: All right, thank you very much. Hi, KUZZ. Do you think life was better before or after smartphones?
1: Definitely before. I feel like kind of growing up without the smartphone, compared to kind of like how I see younger kids growing up with phones.
0: Yeah.
1: I think it was just a lot simpler, a lot less stressful.
2: Yes.
1: And I think I was for sure like it could be a kid for longer.
2: Yeah. Like if we wanted to know what something was, we had to go look it up in an encyclopedia. I don't even know if our kids know what an encyclopedia is.
1: Right, exactly. And sometimes, like, I'll still go reference that sometimes, but, you know, like, I feel like it was just a lot simpler back then.
0: I mean, I definitely do get that. I think for me, the other side is, one, the camera's a big deal.
2: I agree.
0: Like, I think being able to have a camera document your kids, like, or, you know, like your family and just the different things, like our vacations, or even just also the security, I think, you know, being able to, like, just... Okay. But in an emergency.
2: How many of those photos do you actually have printed? Because before, we had them printed. We had them physically in our hands. So out of all, like, 30,000 photos, how many do you actually have printed out?
0: You're right. Very few. Probably less than 1%.
2: Because we do it for the gram.
0: Yeah. And that's fair. Like,
2: we don't do it for the memes anymore. We do it for the gram.
0: Yeah. What do you think? 842-5555 with KUZZ.

0: KUZZ, Brent and Ness in the morning, talking about whether life was better before or after the smartphone. I mean, we've had people tell us, we have become too reliant on our smartphones, that's for sure. But also, somebody else brought up the whole, something like FaceTime. Like, if you have, a long-distance friendship, I mean, it's a lot easier to keep in touch with people in, a very visual way.
1: Yeah, I loved her point because I did say, valid point. I just miss the life of not being perfect. And she said, well, we did have that in magazines. She's absolutely correct about that. I guess I kind of forgot about that, but I just throw it away. But on your phone, you see it more. And I think I'm more I talk about it a lot just because I feel bad for the Gen Z's and my kids' age of seeing that, a false reality of social media. And I say that all the time in our house. Social media is fake.
0: For
1: say
0: sure.
1: It with your chest. It's fake. But there's pros and cons. I just miss the simpler times. And I know that's really weird for me to say.
0: Yeah. I get it though. That makes a lot of sense.
1: Now, the two things I do love about it, I love the GPS. The GPS. Yeah. Okay. Because I get lost a lot. Love that. And again, the photos.
0: And thank you if you're listening this morning on our KUZZ app.
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0: Ness, you know what's dangerous? When you're not looking for a different car and then you see a really good deal.
1: Ah, that's how it starts. I'm just going to look and suddenly you're figuring out what color you want.
0: So maybe don't blame us for this one. 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

0: Brian and Ness in the morning, 10 minutes till 8 o'clock, and we are really excited because we want to send you to go see Ella Langley in L.A.
1: Yeah, so when you're at the Kern County Fair, make sure you stop by our booth. You can't miss our booth. All right.
0: Same place it's been the last few years?
1: Yeah, and then if you did the game last year with for the Kojo tickets, it's the same game. You're going to pick a seat, and one of you is going to go see Ella Langley next month, which is like, what, a couple weeks?
0: Yeah, I think it's about, might be 3 weeks from today.
1: I think you're right, because it's at the Greek Theater, completely sold out show. Ella Langley is the hottest ticket. Like, everybody wants to go to this show, and I know you want to go too. So while you're at the Kern County Fair, make sure you stop by our booth, play the game, fingers crossed that you get it.

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1: Imagine your home is already listed and the unexpected water damage threatens the entire cell. 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
1: 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Coming up, I got to talk about going to Sully's yesterday. Right now, it's Jeff Lamucci.
2: Good Tuesday morning, everybody. Bakersfield police need your help to solve a 2023 murder. That story is coming up after another look at your morning commute with Highway Patrol Officer George Toro. Hey there, George.
3: Hey, good morning, Jeff, and good morning, everyone. Happy Tuesday. And not too bad of a morning commute, just one traffic hazard to look out for. Westbound on the 46, just east of route, look for some unknown debris blocking the westbound lane. We do have an officer en route to check that out. If you are headed out of the Bakersfield area this morning, all of our major roadways are open and clear. Remember to buckle up and watch your speed. Live from the California Highway Patrol, I'm Officer Toro for KUZZ.
2: And we thank you, George. We'll see you tomorrow. A crash in Kernville has left one person dead, another with major injuries. The CHP says a 38-year-old Onyx man was driving north on Sierra Way Saturday afternoon when his Ford pickup veered off the road and struck a canyon wall, overturning several times. The unbelted driver was ejected and died at the scene. The passenger was taken to Kern Medical. Investigators say drugs or alcohol, maybe both, appear to be factors in the accident. Bakersfield police are asking for help solving the 2023 murder of Jonathan Crummy. The 27-year-old was shot and killed February 11th outside an apartment building on Clifton Avenue. Another person was paralyzed in the shooting. The shooter has never been identified. Kern's secret witness is offering up to $15,000 for information leading to an arrest and prosecution. The hotline number is 322-4040. Governor Newsom has signed laws to limit how quickly community colleges can add new bachelor's degree programs.
4: Starting in 2028, colleges can add 2 to 12 new bachelor's degrees a year based on student success. Existing programs aren't affected. Colleges must also show there's a job market need before adding new programs. Some say the rules are unfair to colleges serving low-income students who may have lower graduation rates but still need bachelor's degrees for local jobs. Community colleges opposed the bills after lawmakers made last-minute changes. I'm Tammy Trujillo.
2: If you're trying to find the best

0: cup of coffee, you may have to travel. Rob Martier tells you where you'll need to go.
1: And not to Seattle. A new study by WalletHub has named Orlando, Florida, as the best coffee city in the United States. The study said households in Orlando spend an average of $154 a year on coffee. The city also has the highest number of free Wi-Fi coffee and tea shops per capita. Following Orlando was Portland, Oregon, because of its high number of affordable coffee shops rated at least 4.5 stars out of 5. I'm Rob Martier.
0: Southern Valley weather now. Sunny skies and high of 87 in Bakersfield today. Clear skies and 64 overnight. Sunny and warmer tomorrow. High of 93 on Wednesday. Today's air quality index moderate at 84. Right now, 63 degrees at 7:58. I'm Jeff Lamucci for Bakersfield's News Leader, KUZZ.
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0: Brent and Ness in the morning, 9 minutes after 8 o'clock. Coming up here in about 10 minutes, Ness and I will take a quiz to find out whether or not we are aging well.
1: I don't want to take that. It's too early.
0: I do want to say thank you to everybody who came out yesterday to Sully's. We were there getting ready for the Kern County Fair, giving out tickets to all the country concerts and the rodeo and monster trucks. And I know you did this exact event last year. Like, people come out.
1: The last 3 years?
0: Yeah.
1: No, it's like 2 or 3 years. Yeah. Mm-hmm. It's fun, though. They come out with their chairs. They yes. hang out with you. They get really into it.
0: So basically you come, we give you a ticket, we do drawings like every 15 minutes. So yesterday, and I get it, if I had to guess, we had probably about 40 or 50 people there. Mm-hmm. And so I guess I was just not drawing tickets anywhere close to this guy's number, where it's like, I kept seeing every time I draw a number, he'd throw his hands up in the air. Like, come on.
1: Like that?
0: Yes. So finally I was like, would you like to pick the next number? He's like, no. I was like, please, I would like you to pick the next number. And so, yes, then he picked a number, and the person right next to him.
1: I thought the guy next to him probably was ecstatic. They're good. If you guys have never been to this, you need to do it next year. You get really good, like, tickets to the fair, reserve seating to all the concerts.
0: It really is a great way to win tickets. But yes, he came after and was like, man, I was just joking. Like, it was just all in fun. I was like, oh man, same thing. Like, I wanted you to pick a number. I thought it would be fun. Since I clearly was not picking anything close to your number.
1: Man. Nothing. You didn't give him nothing. He's going to remember that for the rest of his life.
0: I know.
1: That you didn't get him tickets.
0: I mean, maybe he'll win Gretchen Wilson tickets this morning with us.
1: Hopefully that would probably make his day, since you didn't give him anything. How dare you, Brent?
0: It's my fault.
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0: Cody Johnson, The Fall, Brent and Ness in the morning. I have here a test, 6 questions to find out how you and I are aging.
1: Okay.
0: Okay. Here are signs you are aging well. You can easily get out of a chair. Yes or no?
1: Yeah.
0: I would say yes for
1: the most part.
0: Yeah. You have a brisk walking pace.
1: No, what is brisk?
0: Not speed walking, but you walk with a purpose, like, or at least you can, you're able to. No?
1: Maybe. Depends.
0: I feel like you can walk briskly.
1: If there's food in the break room.
0: Yes, there's a Diet Coke in the, you would get over there in
1: briskly.
0: A hurry. Yeah. You recover quickly from illness or exercise.
1: Nope.
0: Yeah, I would also say no.
1: No, man. Last time I had COVID, I was out for like 3 weeks. I couldn't get out. Like, I could not test negative.
0: I'm realizing this is where we're both going to start going down a hill. You get consistently good sleep.
1: What is sleep for 100?
0: Yeah. You feel motivated on a day-to-day basis.
1: I mean, I'm here. I got out of bed. Now, am I motivated after 10 o'clock? That's another story. I'm motivated from 5 to 10. After 10 a.m. is a whole other ballgame.
0: Well, here's what I would say. I think it depends on what it is that you... Okay, we talked about this earlier this morning. Like, are we motivated to figure out the logistics of you getting a tattoo with Coe Wetzel? Yes, you are very motivated. Like,
1: what
0: are
1: am I
0: you,
1: not motivated by?
0: Are you motivated when I say, like, you know, can we meet on X, Y, and Z?
1: No.
0: Not so much.
1: That's why I say, can we do it at Chili's? Can we go somewhere? So then I'm at least a little bit motivation to go. I have an attention span of a goldfish.
0: That's fair.
1: So
0: I just got to work around that. I know this.
1: I get my work done, but I complain about it. I'm not a quitter. My mom raised me better than that. I just complain about it until it's done.
0: Finally... This one, I'm a no. I don't know about you. Would you say you have good flexibility?
1: Yes. I'm double jointed. Yeah. Look, watch. Look at that. Like, Carly Pierce has the same thing. Like, and then my knees, like, I'm a whole, like.
0: Like a pretzel?
1: Honestly, I should be on a freak show. I'm like, little clown.
0: I think some people feel this is a freak show.

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1: Hey, it's Ness. 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
7: 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Coming up, can you guess the Kern County Fair password to when Gretchen Wilson passes? Right now, it's Jeff Lamucci.
8: Good Tuesday morning, everyone. Car versus pedestrian in South Bakersfield. Details after another look at your Tuesday morning commute. Just one incident, Breckenridge Road at Highway 184. There was a two-vehicle accident, but the roadway is clear. Otherwise, Bakersfield and Kern County traffic is moving smoothly this morning. No big delays for you. Just keep an eye out for changing conditions as you head out. In the news today, a pedestrian is hospitalized with major injuries after being hit by a vehicle on southbound Highway 99 near Panama Lane. The CHP says several vehicles stopped around the man who was lying between the number 2 and 3 lanes Monday night. Three lanes were blocked as crews responded. The cause of the crash remains under investigation. For the first time in 14 years, Honor Flight Kern County has canceled a trip. More than 80 veterans and their chaperones were at Meadows Field Monday morning when airport personnel discovered a problem with equipment needed to push the plane back. The veterans were scheduled for the 54th flight to Washington, D.C., but coordinator Lily Marsh tells KBAK a long delay would have presented quite a hardship.
9: Veterans, mostly elderly, have been sitting in chairs since 7 o'clock in the morning. By the time they would get to D.C., which is 3 hours ahead of us, estimated time would have been 2:30 in the morning.
8: The veterans will be given priority on the next honor flight set for April 2027. A California lawmaker claims Governor Newsom is working with drug cartels.
10: Assemblyman Carl DeMille from San Diego says the cartels are now offering $2,000 for information on ICE agents.
11: This puts the lives of ICE agents at risk.
10: DeMille says it's because of a bill Newsom just signed into law,
11: which would make it a crime for an ICE agent to wear a mask to hide their identity.
10: Not only are ICE agents facing violence,
11: under state law, they are now at risk of being prosecuted by Gavin Newsom.
10: DeMille wants Newsom to do, as he puts it, the right thing.
11: Stop working with the cartel.
10: The Department of Justice says California has no jurisdiction over federal agents. I'm Jason Campidonia.
8: Today, we're celebrating the one item that made something dreamy and creamy portable.
12: The ice cream cone was invented in New York City in 1896 by an Italian immigrant who wanted to make ice cream portable. And it became a huge hit at the St. Louis World's Fair back in 1906. 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And you should probably put some ice cream in it, too. I'm Bree Tennis.
8: Southern Valley weather now, sunny and 87 in Bakersfield today. Clear skies overnight, low 64. Sunny and warmer tomorrow, high Wednesday 93. Right now it's 65 degrees at 827. I'm Jeff Lamucci for Bakersfield's News Leader, KUZZ.

0: Brent and Ness in the morning. It's 8:30, which means we have your reserved seats for Gretchen Wilson coming up Monday night at the Kern County Fair, the Budweiser Pavilion.
1: Yes, so we're looking for the clue, and then you got to figure out what we're talking about.
0: All right, so this is a password that has to do with the Kern County Fair. The first clue.
1: Hold on. Phone lines.
0: Oh, yeah, well.
1: You guys can't call when you don't know the first clue, silly goose.
0: Lines are cleared. The first clue is blue. Blue.
1: You really went hard today.
0: Blue. Are you going to do it? Like
1: okay.
0: Yesterday?
1: Oh, sorry. Yeah. Blue. It's not the same as circle. Blue.
0: There we go. The first clue is blue. 842-5555. 842-5555. Can you guess the Kern County Fair password for Gretchen Wilson passes with KUZZ?

0: I love this song.
1: Riley Green and Think Is You Drunk. We're going to go see Riley on Friday.
0: Super stoked.
1: All right, we're doing the fair password for Gretchen Wilson tickets. You get reserved seats. You get admission. You get parking. Like, this is four seats.
0: Mm-hmm.
1: All right, let's see. We gave you the password. The password is blue. What do you think it is?
2: Is it cotton candy?
1: No, not cotton candy. Hi, KUZZ. What do you think the fair password is?
2: I don't know. Blue jeans?
1: No, not jeans. Hi, what do you think the Kern County Fair password is?
3: Like the blue ribbon?
1: No, not ribbon. That's a good guess. I think people are going to need another clue, so let's clear the lines.
0: Clear those phone lines, because you need to hear the second clue. So we have blue, and what else?
1: Jacket.
0: Jacket.
1: Jacket.
0: Jacket.
1: You know how you keep saying the same word over and over, start sounding weird?
0: It is weird.
1: We're there already.
0: Yeah.
1: Jacket. Jacket.
0: Okay. So call us at 661-842-5555, and let's see if you can guess what are we talking about. It's at the Kern County Fair.

0: Brent and Ness in the morning. All right, can you guess the Kern County Fair password? The clues we've given you are blue and jacket. Hi, KUZZ, what do you think?
1: FFA.
2: Who is this?
1: Veronica.
2: Veronica, do you like Gretchen Wilson?
1: I sure do.
2: You want to go to the party?
1: I sure do.
2: Well, you're going!
0: The third clue would have been animals, but you didn't. Look, blue jacket, and thank you for not making us say animals over and over.
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0: KUZZ, Brent and Ness in the morning. I guess 62% of married people are romantic in this way. I am not.
1: I'm curious now.
0: All right, we'll see if you are. Coming up on KUZZ.

0: Brent and Ness in the morning, 8:51. How long have you been married to Pablo?
1: 13 years, going on 14.
0: Okay.
1: I get the math wrong all the time. It's been a long time.
0: Yeah, Julie and I got married in 2004, so we're 22. Okay. 62% of married people do this romantic gesture practically daily.
1: I know we don't.
0: We never. I mean, this makes me feel like a terrible person. 62% of people, end of the night, like even though like Julie and I do not go to bed at the same time, kiss each other goodnight every single night, or at least 5 of the 7 days a week. We don't ever. Okay, I won't say ever, but it's definitely not. Maybe it's like 3 times a month.
1: I go to bed earlier than him. Like, he'll go in there. He's so much better than I am. Like, when I'm talking out loud, when it comes to, like, little gestures. Like, he'll go in there and say, like, goodnight. I don't, like, go out to the living room.
0: Be like, goodnight, babe.
1: Yeah, no. I'm like, when I'm done, I'm done. I'm like, I'm out. Rain sounds on.
0: That's basically, I'm just like, okay, I'm going to bed. See you tomorrow.
1: I hate when you do these bits.
0: I just, like, but I said I don't do it either.
1: Know,
0: like, I'm a terrible
1: then it
0: person.
1: It makes me realize that I don't do the little things in life. And I really do believe it's the little gestures that go a long way.
0: I mean, but you do other little things, just not this particular one.
1: Yeah, I complain a lot. It's my shit. That's how I show affection. I complain. I don't know if you, why are you laughing? Because you know it's true.
0: Yes, exactly.
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5: Thank you, Brent. Good morning, everybody. A warning about measles after an infected train passenger passes through Bakersfield. That story is coming up after a last look at traffic for your Tuesday morning commute. Breckenridge Road at Highway 184, watch for a 2-vehicle accident, but it's off to the side, not affecting traffic. And the 500 block of Mantle Avenue out in Shafter, a school bus and a car got into a wreck in front of Shafter High. Fortunately, no injuries reported there. Trial is underway for a Bakersfield man accused of fatally stabbing the mother of his children. 33-year-old Victor Farias Jr. is charged with murdering 30-year-old Yolanda Rojo at the Shadow Ridge Apartments in the 7,000 block of College Avenue in March. KGET's Robert Price reports the case got underway in court on Monday.
6: Prosecutors showed body cam footage of police finding Rojo in her kitchen with 14 stab wounds. Rojo was pronounced dead shortly after she was discovered.
5: Prosecutors say Rojo died in front of the couple's 2 young children. Farias has pleaded not guilty to first-degree murder, among other charges. A warning from health experts after officials announced Monday Kern County is among 6 California counties where a person with measles traveled by train and bus. The person arrived in Los Angeles September 10th and came to Bakersfield by Amtrak 2 days later. That person arrived on Truxton Avenue at about 1:45 p.m., then boarded a train to Stockton. Dr. Nicole Levine of the University of Florida says measles is transmitted through the air and spreads pretty easily.
7: While most people recover fully, 1 in 5 children with measles will require hospitalization. Measles can lead to serious complications, including pneumonia, encephalitis, and rarely death.
5: Health officials are notifying people who may have been exposed, and they're reminding you to make sure you're fully vaccinated. The average price for regular gasoline in Bakersfield this morning is about $6.13 per gallon. The statewide average is $6.12. The national average, $4.08 per gallon. California is bracing for a potentially powerful El Nino, and Kern County is included in a statewide emergency declaration. Forecasters say the coming winter could bring significant storms and impacts. Wade Crowfoot, Secretary of Natural Resources Agency, says the good news is California has made preparations like this before.
8: Many will remember the winter of 2023 after the driest three-year period in the state's history from 2020 to 2022. Just weeks after that, we experienced among the wettest 3 weeks in the state's history.
5: Kern County officials urge you to sign up for emergency alerts online through the Ready Kern Everbridge portal or by visiting the Ready Kern information page. Speaking of weather, here's the Southern Valley forecast for you now. Sunny in Bakersfield today, high of about 87. Clear tonight, low 64. Sunshine again tomorrow, high 93. Right now, 67 degrees at 8:57. I'm Jeff Lamucci for Bakersfield's news leader, KUZZ.
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0: Brent and Ness in the morning, 9:22, October 7th. It's sold out. Hudson Westbrook will be at Legends Event Center.
1: Yeah, but if you didn't get tickets, take the music survey.
0: It's painted you pretty, KUZZ.

0: Hudson Westbrook, painting you pretty, Brent and Ness in the morning. People who are servers at restaurants were polled about what is the most annoying thing that people do. One is, you know, like not being rude when ordering. Like that's
1: I don't understand people that do that. Like what is the point?
0: Number two, and this one I'm kind of back and forth on. I think it sort of just depends where you're coming from, but like a lot of modifications to your order. But some people do have food allergies. Some people like don't like.
1: Okay, I like to take things off of it. Is that a lot of modifications? Like I don't like lettuce, tomato, onion, avocado. Give me a plain.
0: If there are, say, six things on a burger you are ordering and you're taking off five, I think that's a lot of modifications, but also you're paying for it. So
1: okay, what
0: I think that's okay.
1: But what I do is I apologize in advance. I say, I am sorry that my, like I eat like a toddler. My apologies. Like I fully aware that that's probably obnoxious that you gotta go in the button and go, I'm sorry.
0: Number three. I guess I don't think about this because Julie and I never do it. It's annoying when, you know, a couple sits on the same side of the table because it's harder to reach, harder to access, like that's an annoyance.
1: Okay, but the older people, like grandma and grandpa, I think
0: that.
1: It's cute.
0: Yeah.
1: I think it's the most cutest thing ever. Now, if Pablo tried to sit next to me, I'd be like, get over there. But it, like the grandma and grandpa's, I think it's adorable. Like, I'm claustrophobic.
0: Yeah.
1: I need my elbows to eat.
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0: Price, one of them girls, Brent and Ness in the morning. Coming up, I have here a list of the home features that actually cost more to maintain than they're worth.
1: Paula would say me.
0: Stop it.
1: Oh, for sure.
0: Carly Pearson, Riley Green. If I don't leave, I'll stay.

0: Brenton Ness in the morning, Carly Pierce, Riley Green. If I don't leave, I'll stay. Okay. You have your home. You've been thinking about doing some upgrades, or maybe you're looking for a home. Some of these things, though, you know, might not, because of the maintenance, be worth the value in the long run. Mm-hmm. Okay, so number one, I have pools and hot tubs. But I think here, there are a lot of people who really love having a pool.
1: Yeah, because it gets so hot. Like, yeah. It's so nice. Do I have one? No. But does my mom and dad have one? Yes.
0: So it's their maintenance bill.
1: Yes,
0: not yours.
1: I get to go and enjoy. Actually, I've been doing that for 36 years. Enjoying their labor.
0: You say enjoying. I say like living off of.
1: Tomato, tomato.
0: Right? Number two, smart home systems. Just because tech changes a lot, so you may have to update stuff all the time. Also, like if a hub or something goes down or wireless internet, now like there are a lot of things in your home that don't work.
1: Yeah.
0: Number three, wood decks and siding. I mean, wood is really pretty, but I mean, to keep it nice, it's a lot of upkeep.
1: And splinters.
0: Well, yeah. Oof. Number four, a fireplace, especially a wood-burning fireplace, which I know there aren't as many of those anymore just because of the air and the regulations, but...
1: Yeah, I don't even think new homes have fireplaces.
0: And, no, not really. And yeah, number five, outdoor kitchens. Just because, like, yes, depending what you have in your outdoor kitchen, a lot of those appliances are exposed to the weather, so they'll need seasonal preparation. You know, sometimes you got to clean, repair, replace things because it is out with the elements. So, yeah.
1: Yeah, you know, I really wanted to grow up, and for what?
0: More money, more problems.
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1: KUZZ, Brent and Ness in the morning, Dan and Shay, and Say So. Man, fun times today. And tomorrow's the start of the fair.
2: I cannot believe we are at the Kern County Fair again. I am very curious of what shenanigans you're going to pull this year with me.
1: Oh, yeah. No, we're going to have a lot of fun. 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
2: 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Sunny skies today with a high of 87, 62 overnight, 94 tomorrow, 99 Thursday. Currently in Bakersfield, it's 72 at Bakersfield's Best Country. Mike Bell in next. Ness and I will see you tomorrow. Until then, aloha.
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Day, Belsky here with you, Extravaganza. Got another Gretchen Wilson Fair prize package thingy to get you into the reserve seats and into the fair for free and free parking. I got another one of those coming up sometime between now and noon today. Between now and noon is your chance to win the Gretchen Wilson stuff, so stand by for that. Right now, here's Darius Rucker. All right, on KUZZ.

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KUZZ, that's where it's at. 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

0: Randy Houser back in the bottle. KUZZ. Bakersfield's best country is what you got. Belsky, that would be me. The other day I was cleaning out my garage. I live out in the southwest part of Bakersfield. I was cleaning out my garage and came across a lizard in my garage, that didn't look like any lizard I'd seen in a while. Didn't look like the lizards I grew up with. I grew up with lizards. And, but it ran under some stuff in the garage and I haven't been able to find it. And then a couple of days ago, my wife was doing something and sweeping something in the kitchen, and there was another one. And the most striking thing about this little lizard was that it was kind of this pinkish salmon color. And I scooped it up and put it back outside. And then the cat went out and played with it. And then I came across this article in The Californian by Steve Mayer. That from a couple of days ago, that apparently there's an influx of what they call Mediterranean house geckos here in town, and they're all over the place. And I think that's what I found. I can't be sure because, like I said, the first one ran away, and the second one I think the cat ate it. But if you have those in your house, according to the article I read by Stephen Mayer from the Californian, they're harmless to you. Even though they may bark at you. But they're great for insects, especially mosquitoes. So, if you find one and you don't want it, you can always give it to me because I have too many mosquitoes at my house and not enough lizards.
1: Hey, it's Ness. 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

If at all possible, I think you want to turn this one up just a little bit louder than you normally listen to KUZZ for. Turn it up just a smidge. My favorite song we're playing right now. Luke Bryan, Luke Combs, couple of Lukes, Finders Keepers on KUZZ.

0: Luke Combs, Finders Keepers on KUZZ. Bakersfield's Best Country. Belsky here with you for this Tuesday. Up for grabs today, our Gretchen Wilson prize package for the Kern County Fair. It includes four reserved seats at the Bud Pavilion. Also, you get into the fair for free, and you get to park for free. 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And all you got to do is it'll come up between now and noon, by the way. And all you got to do is listen for me to tell you to call in and win. 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And you take your phone with you wherever you go. 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And if you got a smart speaker in your house, you can get us up that way, to just say play KUZZ. Wherever you go, wherever you are, we're right there with you. And just keep listening for that chance to call in and win. It's going to happen between now and noon right here.
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0: Your weather brought to you by Bill Wright Toyota. Going to be sunny and 88 this afternoon. This first day of fall. 62 and clear overnight tonight. Sunny and 94 tomorrow for the first day of the Kern County Fair. 76 right now. Bakersfield's Best Country. 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

0: Joe Nichols, c'est la vie, and KUZZ, Bakersfield's Best Country. Belsky here with you on this Tuesday. I mentioned Joe Nichols coming to the Kern County Fair. Next Monday, the 28th, Gretchen Wilson is going to be at the Kern County Fair at the Bud there in a free show. But I've got four reserved seats for you right now. You're going to be setting up close to see Gretchen Wilson. Plus, free fair admission, free fair parking, and all you got to be is caller 10 right now at 661-842-5555. 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
0: What is your name, sir?
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0: Tim, you're going to go see Gretchen Wilson at the Kern County Fair.
1: Awesome. Appreciate it, brother.
0: You're welcome. You get 4 reserved seats. You get in the fair for free. You get to park for free.
1: That'll work.
0: What could be better?
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0: last week, the Hudson Westbrook show that we're putting on sold out in mere minutes. I mean, so fast that your head would spin. But remember when I told you that just keep it where you got it because there's still a chance to win tickets to that show? 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
0: The Walk to End Alzheimer's is happening Saturday, October 31st at the park at Riverwalk. 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
1: Flatland Cavalry never coming back on KUZZ. Belsky here in your ear for this Tuesday, the first day of fall. Tomorrow is the first day of the Kern County Fair, and that means it's the first day that you can go out to our booth at the Kern County Fair and pick the mystery seat to win tickets to that sold-out Ella Langley concert at the Greek Theater on October 14th. Just stop by our booth at the Kern County Fair. We are going to be where we always are, right there at the corner, right there what's across the street from the... Oh, we're by the Bass Club is where we're at. Where the Bass Club's right behind us. We're going to be right there. And if you can pick the mystery seat to win, you get to go to Ella Langley's concert on October 14th. Stop by once a day to enter. See if you can guess the seat correctly to win. That's it's as simple as that. That's all you got to do. Stop by our booth and pick a seat. The show sold out in mere moments. But we've got Ella Langley tickets. Why? Because we're neat guys. That's why. Stop by and see us at the Kern County Fair to win with us, KUZZ.
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1: 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Sunny and 88. Perfect fall-like weather for the first day of fall. 88 degrees. Yeah, buddy. 62 and clear overnight tonight. Sunny and 94 tomorrow. Why, it's feeling like almost winter for the first day of the Kern County Fair. 80 right now at Bakersfield's Best Country, KUZZ. I am Radio's Mike Bell. Got the cafe, your request, dedication, shout-outs up next.

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1: 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We'll get your day started tomorrow morning on KUZZ.

I think he's pretty thick. Such a weird thing to say. Riley Green on the Cafe for Tuesday at KUZZ. Belsky with you here. You got something you want to hear on the Cafe? 661-842-5555. If there's a song I can play for you on the Cafe today, right now, LBT, Better Man on KUZZ.

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0: 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Bakersfield's Best Country, KUZZ.

Hey, wow, that was weird. Thank you very much, Throat, for not backing me up on my job today. Here's Luke Bryan. This country, it knows it on KUZZ, Bakersfield's best country, and we know it.

0: All right. Luke Bryan on KUZZ and the Cafe for Tuesday. 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And there's a whole bunch more there. 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

0: Daily Roll on the Cafe on KUZZ, Bakersfield's Best Country, 1240 on your lunch break, just in case you got to get back by 1 o'clock. This is weird. I guess. I just find this odd. People are paying to get their back scratched. A 32-year-old man in China has opened two unusual scratching salons where customers pay to relax while staff gently scratch their backs and bodies using specially designed fingernails. The idea came after he saw a video of a wife scratching her husband's back and noticed tons of people saying they'd gladly pay for that service, and so he created that service. $40 an hour to have this done, and the owner says the business is booming, with customers saying the experience is even more relaxing than a massage. That's why I went to the dollar store and I bought myself a back scratcher. I am not going to let someone other than possibly my wife scratch my back, so I'll do it myself because that's the American way.
1: Look up in the sky. Yeah, that's what they cry. It's a bird. It's a plane. No, it's them. It's Paul Sheldon's team, that well-oiled machine of Christine, Kelly, and Lynn. 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So it might seem old-fashioned, but hard work with passion most often gives you the win. And the trio that knows are those Medicare pros, Christine, Kelly, and Lynn. You know, actually, to many, they are superheroes. Christine, Kelly, and Lynn.
2: When Medicare matters, our team has the answers. Team Paul Sheldon.
1: 398-22.

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0: Russell Dickerson on KUZZ, Bakersfield's best country. It is the cafe. I am Radio's Mike Bell. You know, I was thinking about this the other day, so bear with me on this, because I'm probably wrong, but I don't think I am. Ella Langley is kind of like pumpkin spice because she's everywhere right now. And one place that she's going to be is at the Greek Theater on October 14th. By the way, that's a sold-out show. So you're going, hey, wait a minute, Radio's Mike Bell, you scoundrel. Why are you mentioning a sold-out show? Well, do you want tickets to that sold-out Ella Langley concert? Stop by our booth at the Kern County Fair and see if you can pick the mystery seat to win those tickets. 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Stop by and see us. 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
0: Your weather on the first day of fall, brought to you by Bill Wright, Toyota, and boy, it's feeling fall-like out there today. Let me tell you. Sunny and 88 this afternoon, down to 62, a clear overnight tonight, and then sunny and 94 tomorrow. I break out that scarf and those mittens. 82 right now at Bakersfield's Best Country, KUZZ. I am Radio's Mike Bell. Here comes Kenny Chesney. Don't blink. Don't.

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But apparently he does. Rethink some things. Luke Combs on KUZZ, Bakersfield's best country.

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okay, but they, I don't think the health department's going to be too happy about that. Whatever you want, Joe. That's fine by us. Here's Lauren, Elena, Chase Matthew. This is All My Exes on KUZZ.

0: I think this year's country show lineup at the Kern County Fair is probably one of the best country lineups I've seen in a long time. Ernest, Gretchen Wilson, Carly Pierce, Joan Nichols, all playing free shows at the Kern County Fair. 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Also, Dustin Lynch is coming up at the Vina Robles Amphitheater, which is a great place to see any show. 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

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Tomorrow's the first day of the Kern County Fair. What does that have in common? Us. That's my story. I'm sticking to it. Here's Corey Kent now at KUZZ.

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Bakersfield's Best Country. I am Radio's Mike Bell. I have been for many, many years now. 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

I'm going to tell you right up front, Lee Bryce doesn't dance. I mean, he even wrote a song about it. So, you know, you see Lee Bryce at a party. I don't care how sad he looks standing over there on the edge of the dance floor. Don't ask him to dance because it is. He doesn't dance. There you go. Lee Bryce now on KUZZ, not dancing.

0: Megan Maroney on KUZZ, Bakersfield's best country. 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I hadn't watched it. I watched it on the TV, Talladega Nights. Reason why I mention that, because you can win tickets to NASCAR South Point 400 in Las Vegas on Sunday, October 4th. Yes, I know Ricky Bobby's not a real person. 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
0: Your weather brought to you by Bill Wright Toyota. Sunny and 88 this afternoon on this first full day of fall. Down to 62 and clear overnight tonight. Sunny and 94 tomorrow for the first day of the Kern County Fair. 85 right now at Bakersfield's Best Country, KUZZ. I am Radio's Mike Bell. 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
8: 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Welcome to Tuesday afternoon. It's Ken. 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Here's Scotty.

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0: KUCC Bakersfield's best country here with Ken this afternoon and getting you ready for the Kern County Fair. Tomorrow we'll be broadcasting live starting every weekday from 2 to 6 at our booth. You can stop on by and say hi and make sure you get yourself registered to win yourself a ticket to see Ella Langley in a sold-out show down in L.A. It's called The Mystery Seat. All you got to do is pick the mystery seat and you win. It's that simple. Speaking of fair, man, the accounting department of the Ken McLeod radio show here today has come up with even more tickets. I have four packs of VIP for Ernest tomorrow night that I'm going to be giving away, not just today, this hour, but the 3 o'clock hour and the 4 o'clock hour. We'll go until we run out, and I've got two of them coming up in just a little bit for you. So stick close for that. We're going to get you one. By the way, it's all brought to us by Budweiser this afternoon.
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0: Bakersfield's Best Country, KUZZ. All right, let's do this thing. Now, it is a 2 for 2 o'clock thing. I've got two sets of four tickets, VIP, to see Ernest tomorrow night at the Budweiser Pavilion, courtesy of Budweiser. This also includes your fare, admission, and parking pass. And so I've got two sets of four right now to give away. So we'll do this with caller, you know, number nine always gets the short end of the stick here. So caller nine and caller 10 are going to win. 842-5555. 842-5555. Let's go.
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2: Amazing. Thank you so much.
1: 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KUZZ, you're my 10th caller. Who's this?
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I don't leave. Well, I'll be staying.

0: KUZZ. Carly and Riley, and if I don't leave, it is 2:48 here. Well, if you are interviewing for a job these days, of course, you know, you should bring copies of your resume, a list of references, but do not bring this one item if you want the job. Leave your coffee drink in your car. TikTok corporate recruiter Caitlin Recruiter called out Gen Z candidates for arriving to interviews with iced lattes in hand and drawing on her 16 years of experience placing candidates at Fortune 500 companies. She warned job seekers against doing this casual habit, saying it makes it look like the interview is just one more of your errands you're running that day. In other words, it's not your priority. 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Meanwhile, nothing says, I need this job, like showing up with an $8 coffee. 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Are you as excited as I am now that football is back? 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
0: And the weather's brought to us by Bill Wright Toyota. We're looking at sunshine and 88 today. Clear in 62 tonight, and then tomorrow for the first day of your Kern County Fair. We're going to see sunny in 94. Thursday will be the hottest day of the fair at 99. Right now, it is 85. I'm Bakersfield's Best Country, KUZZ, with a dad joke on the way.

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0: This is Caden, and this is my dad with the dad joke of the day.
1: All right, here's today's dad joke for y'all on Tuesday. You know, at the fair, where do cow farts come from? From the derriere. It's so dumb.

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1: Stick close with me because I have got another set of VIP passes to the Kern County Fair for tomorrow night for Ernest. That's right, courtesy of my friends at Budweiser. And we'll give you a chance to win 4 tickets in the VIP section, plus your admission and parking as well for Ernest tomorrow night. All right, today happens to be the very first day of fall, the first full day of fall. Congratulations, we finally made it. So, some things to look forward to in the fall season according to a new list out here. Number one, sweater weather. Being able to open your windows at night. Things like that. It means hopefully soon it'll stop being a jillion degrees. I'm ready for it to end. We've got another day close to 100 on Thursday, but after that we should cool down a little bit. Other things to do. Visiting a pumpkin patch. Always fun. All the yummy fall foods like apple cider donuts, pumpkin spice lattes. I know y'all. I'm not that guy. And again, here's a phrase that I think just popped up this year. Leaf peeping. Leaf peeping. In other words, going in down a country road somewhere and looking at the fall foliage as the leaves change. But when did we start calling it peeping? I don't get that one. Fall smells, you know, cinnamon, apples, oranges, vanilla, that kind of stuff. Football season, Friday nights, yelling at your fantasy team. Going to a corn maze, getting lost in a corn maze. Halloween, stuff like that. So, again, fall is here. Happy fall.
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Bakersfield's Best Country, KUZZ. We kick off our Kern County Fair coverage tomorrow, live in the afternoon out at our booth. But I got to get you there because we got to open up the fair with Ernest tomorrow night at the Budweiser Pavilion. And our good friends at Budweiser have provided us some VIP tickets.

0: to give away right now. So, again, caller number 9 and caller number 10. This is one of the times where caller 9 actually doesn't get, you know, passed over. So caller 9 and 10, you've got 4 VIP tickets, fair admission, and parking pass for tomorrow only against, as we get a chance to see Ernest at the Budweiser Pavilion. Let's go.
1: He's a ranch hand in a pinch, man. Hotter than the red on a cattle brand. 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
0: And who is this?
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0: Well, Mickey, I have got your tickets for Ernest tomorrow night at the Kern County Fair.
1: Awesome, thank you so much.
0: Hold on the line. 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
0: George, I'm sending you to go see Ernest tomorrow night as well at the Budweiser Pavilion.
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Where has he gone? Love to hear some new stuff from him. Here's Lainey Wilson now. 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

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That would be Lainey Wilson right there. It is Ken here. Well, today is officially the first day of fall. Can you tell? Of course not. It's 87 degrees. It's hot as Hades. Anyway, that has inspired today's list from the home office in Pumpkin Center. Top six signs it's way too hot for it to be fall. Top six signs it's way too hot to be fall. Here we go at number six. The leaves are turning orange and yellow because they're on fire. Number five, all you need to keep your Starbucks hot is to leave it outside. Number four, you're drinking pumpkin spice Gatorade. Number three, tomorrow the longest line at the fair will be for snow cones. Number two, the mini chocolates you bought for Halloween have melted into maxi chocolates. And the number one sign it's way too hot for it to already be fall. The days are shorter. And thanks to the four-figure utility bill because your kids set the AC to 63 degrees, so is your temper. There you go. Ah, please, Lord. Cool us off.

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6: Weather brought to us by Bill Wright, Toyota. Yeah, it's fall. 88. Clear and 62 tonight. I sound really bitter, don't I? I'm sorry about that. I just was kind of expecting, you know, like low 80s. We're going to see 94 tomorrow. Thursday will be the hottest day for the fair at 99. But right now, hey, it's not bad. 87. On Bakersfield's Best Country, KUCC. 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
1: 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We'll get your day started tomorrow morning on KUZZ.

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Well, we checked with the accountants in the afternoon show, and I've got another four-pack of Budweiser tickets for VIP for Ernest coming up this hour.

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0: Bakersfield's Best Country, KUZZ. Mac Geiger's his name. String by 22 minutes after 4 o'clock here. Well, did you catch it last night? We had a guy on The Voice. The debut of Queen Latifah and Riley Green also as judges, along with Adam Levine and, of course, Kelly Clarkson. Big Country got the big turnaround from three of the judges, Riley, Adam, and Queen. Apparently, Big Country was born in Bakersfield, although he tells everybody he's from Tacoma, Washington, but he has Bakersfield ties. He's great, too, by the way. He was awesome. Tonight, you're going to have to watch to see if 15-year-old Kumba Carino from Delano, to see if those cheers turn for her. And I know they will. But I've heard her sing the national anthem at several events. She's amazing. Great kid, too. So let's watch that tonight. Now, speaking of The Voice, you know, have you ever gotten to some of today's biggest artists once auditioned for the show and got nowhere? Luke Combs auditioned in front of the producers but was basically told, "You're too boring for television." Morgan Wallen also made it to the show on season 6 but was eliminated during the playoffs. Maren Morris was also rejected by The Voice and by American Idol. And Lainey Wilson says she auditioned 7 times. She never even made it to the part where they turned the chairs around. I guess they don't always get it right, now do they?
1: 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I love watching football. College, pro, whatever. 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
0: All right, we have a hazard southbound 99 just north of the I-5 split. We have a car on the side of the road there on the right-hand side. Watch for that. We also have a collision eastbound 58 right at the Union Avenue on-ramp. And be careful. Slow down. That could be tricky in that area here. Our forecast as we head towards the Kern County Fair,
1: Looking at 88 the rest of the afternoon here. 62 and clear tonight, and then sunny, 94 tomorrow. Thursday should be the hottest day of the fair with about 99. But right now, it's 87. I'm Bakersfield's Best Country, KUZZ, with Boots coming off. Don't go far. I've got one more prize package to give away for Ernest for tomorrow night.

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Bakersfield's Best Country KUZZ. Our friends at Budweiser have provided us with some VIP tickets to Ernest tomorrow night at the Budweiser Pavilion. And that includes your fair admission and a parking pass. This is my last chance to get you in to see Ernest. So let's do it right now. 842-5555. 842-5555. I'm looking for caller 10. Let's do it right now while you listen to Stella Lefty with Something to Lose.

0: this is you, my top caller. You're my winner. Who's this?
1: Hey, this is Chris.
0: Hey, Chris. All right, Chris, we're going to send you to go see Ernest tomorrow night at the Kern County Fair. We've got 4 passes for you, VIP treatment, and, of course, we got your admission and parking pass covered, too.
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0: It's Bakersfield's Best Country KUZZ. It's just a kid. That's John Morgan right there. It is 4:54 and time now for
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0: Our headline today, the world record for the longest Slim Jim was set last week in Omaha, Nebraska. Conagra Brands unspooled a Slim Jim measuring 429 feet and 5.4 inches long to break the Guinness World Record for the longest meat snack. Now think about this, 429 feet is about the distance between home plate and beyond center field at Dodger Stadium. The Slim Jim unveiled on September 9th at the Omaha campus of Conagra, certified by Guinness World Records educator as 116 feet longer than the previous record holder. The team took pains to ensure that the record-breaking snack actually used the exact same recipe and flavor as a standard size snack. 429 feet of Slim Jim. Or, as cardiologists call it, job security. Now comes the hardest part, finding a convenience store counter long enough to leave it sitting next to the register. I'm here with St. Dominguez from Oasis Air and Solar. We'll soon be transitioning from air conditioning to heating. 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
4: All right, again, we have a hazard southbound 99 just north of the I-5 split. This car on the side of the road kind of blocking things over there. We also have a collision eastbound 58 at the Union Avenue on-ramp. They're clearing that off as we speak. Our forecast for tonight, clear sky 62. Sunny tomorrow for the first day of the Kern County Fair and 94. Thursday will be the hottest day of the fair, hopefully. 99. Right now, it's 87. I'm Bakersfield's Best Country, KUZZ, with Chris Young.

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